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1: Charlie Pride recalls the first time he was introduced to a live audience.
2: Now, Ralph Emery, one of the biggest DJs in the whole world, he came up to me. He says, Charlie, he says, how do you want me to bring you on? I said, well, just Charlie Pride, RCA Records. Yeah, but I may need to say something to make them love you before you get out there. I said, well, they're going to see me when I go out anyway. And now, from RCA Records, Charlie Pride. Yarr! And I come out of those shadows up in the lights and like turning out the volume. Yarr! Now, once I started singing, and oh, I want to point out something too. There's never been one iota of hoot calls from any one of my shows. All of my shows that I've ever done, from the very beginning.

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11: Partly cloudy skies overnight Tuesday. A slight chance of showers as well. The low 10. For Wednesday, a mix of sun and clouds with a slight chance of showers in the afternoon and the risk of a thunderstorm. The high 24. The humidex making it feel like 29. And looking ahead to Thursday, cloudy with a slight chance of showers. The high 23.
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I was feeling like a stranger in a strange land. 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
1: Deborah Harry of Blondie on the controversy in the band surrounding their number one hit, Heart of Glass.
2: There was so much controversy just within the band about doing that song. You know, because we wanted to do it with a rhythm machine, and our drummer went completely mad. I mean, Clem said, "Rhythm machine? What? You want me to play with a rhythm machine? What do you think I am? I'm never going to play this song." 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It took him 2 days to do those drum tracks. And, you know, he sat there and he was really, you know,

0: 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It was horrible. But we ended up with that track, and then he swore he would never play it live. I'll never play this song live. And then the damn song went to be a hit.
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5: Partly cloudy skies overnight Tuesday, a slight chance of showers as well, the low 10. For Wednesday, a mix of sun and clouds with a slight chance of showers in the afternoon and the risk of a thunderstorm, the high 24, the humidex making it feel like 29. And looking ahead to Thursday, cloudy with a slight chance of showers, the high 23.
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2: Before, I remember meeting Bob Dylan in the 80s when we were first having success. And he said, well, you know, how's this? 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How are you feeling about all of this? And I remember saying, God, it is a bit different. And, you know, you do walk a bit differently and you become a little self-conscious. And he said, try going through it on your own. He said, you know, you've got a band. A band must be a great thing to have at a time like this.
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4: Partly cloudy skies overnight Tuesday. A slight chance of showers as well. The low 10. For Wednesday, a mix of sun and clouds with a slight chance of showers in the afternoon and the risk of a thunderstorm. The high 24. The humidex making it feel like 29. And looking ahead to Thursday, cloudy with a slight chance of showers. The high 23.
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1: Pete Townsend on his relationship with Roger Daltrey.
2: I needed to be in the gang that Roger Daltrey had, and the reason I wanted to be in his gang is because he was tough and feared and a bit of a bully, and he's not that guy anymore, but he was at the time. He was really, really strong in the music scene in Acton, where we grew up in West London, and I just thought I'd be safe with him. You know, I was a little weak little kid with a lot of childhood abuse issues and bullying issues, and I just wanted to be protected by him and in his group. And now with Roger Daltrey to this day, you know, I'm in another first time, which is the first time for me of finding myself on stage with him and having a real, real conviction that this is the one guy that I can be on stage with, that we can do a fantastic job together, and there's nobody else that I could work with that would be better.
0: 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It's about the music.

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3: Partly cloudy skies overnight Tuesday, a slight chance of showers as well, the low 10. For Wednesday, a mix of sun and clouds with a slight chance of showers in the afternoon and the risk of a thunderstorm, the high 24, the humidex making it feel like 29. And looking ahead to Thursday, cloudy with a slight chance of showers, the high 23.
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1: Partly cloudy skies overnight Tuesday, a slight chance of showers as well, the low 10. For Wednesday, a mix of sun and clouds with a slight chance of showers in the afternoon and the risk of a thunderstorm, the high 24, the humidex making it feel like 29. And looking ahead to Thursday, cloudy with a slight chance of showers, the high 23.
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1: Partly cloudy skies overnight Tuesday, a slight chance of showers as well, the low 10. For Wednesday, a mix of sun and clouds with a slight chance of showers in the afternoon and the risk of a thunderstorm, the high 24, the humidex making it feel like 29. And looking ahead to Thursday, cloudy with a slight chance of showers, the high 23.
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1: Partly cloudy skies overnight Tuesday, a slight chance of showers as well, the low 10. For Wednesday, a mix of sun and clouds with a slight chance of showers in the afternoon and the risk of a thunderstorm, the high 24, the humidex making it feel like 29, and looking ahead to Thursday, cloudy with a slight chance of showers, the high 23.
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1: Partly cloudy skies overnight Tuesday, a slight chance of showers as well, the low 10. For Wednesday, a mix of sun and clouds with a slight chance of showers in the afternoon and the risk of a thunderstorm, the high 24, the humidex making it feel like 29. And looking ahead to Thursday, cloudy with a slight chance of showers, the high 23.
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1: This has got to be the saddest day of my life. I called you here today for a bit of bad news. I won't be able to see you anymore because of my obligations and the ties that you have. We've been meeting here every day. And since this is our last day together, I want to hold you just one more time. When you turn and walk away,

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1: Partly cloudy skies overnight Tuesday, a slight chance of showers as well, the low 10. For Wednesday, a mix of sun and clouds with a slight chance of showers in the afternoon and the risk of a thunderstorm, the high 24, the humidex making it feel like 29, and looking ahead to Thursday, cloudy with a slight chance of showers, the high 23.
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1: Partly cloudy skies overnight Tuesday, a slight chance of showers as well, the low 10. For Wednesday, a mix of sun and clouds with a slight chance of showers in the afternoon and the risk of a thunderstorm, the high 24, the humidex making it feel like 29, and looking ahead to Thursday, cloudy with a slight chance of showers, the high 23.
0: 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It's about the

0: false. 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It's true that it will be just as impairing to drivers and that you should still plan ahead and always drive sober. 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
1: Good morning. I'm Casey Kenny. Volunteers joined together to support North Hastings Hospital Fund development through an annual event that raises funds for the local hospital. North Hastings District Hospital Auxiliary Radiothon wrapped up its 18th edition last weekend with favorable weather in Bancroft for volunteers who donate their time and locals and visitors who donated their money. Volunteer Debbie Speck says organizers were pleased with the generosity and giving spirit. The auxiliaries committed to a $300,000 pledge over 3 years to support the Care in the Cart campaign and purchase equipment for the hospital. Speck thanked Moose FM staffers Michelle and Mike for being wonderful ambassadors and also praised Price Ford, volunteers, auxiliary members, friends, and family members. Moose FM morning announcer Michelle Somerville says, well, it's always exciting for Vista Radio staffers to get out into the community. The North Hastings Hospital Auxiliary Radiothon brings a special kind of connection. Somerville says it shows how valued the small town hospital is to any that have needed it or may need it in the future. The Radiothon has raised hundreds of thousands of dollars over the years, and Speck says they're still accepting some donations and tallying up the totals for last weekend's event. A 27-year-old Killaloe resident faces criminal charges after a child exploitation investigation. Upper Ottawa Valley OPP say in a media release the police unit executed a search warrant on July 30th at a Killaloe residence. OPP say criminal offenses, including luring a person under the age of 14 by means of telecommunication, 2 counts of sexual assault on a person under the age of 16, possession of child pornography, and luring a person under the age of 18 by means of telecommunication. Police say the accused was remanded into custody with a court date upcoming at Ontario Court of Justice in Pembroke. The accused is not being named to protect the identity of the victims. OPP say they'll continue to identify and pursue individuals who use technology to exploit children. Parents are reminded to take a proactive approach to help protect their children from online sexual exploitation by educating their children on internet safety. Parents can find resources at cybertip.ca or protectchildren.ca. Anyone with information on this investigation or online child exploitation is asked to contact OPP or Crime Stoppers. And North Hastings Public Library is the venue for Think Turtle Conservation Initiative's Turtle Talk. Founder and director Kelly Wallace says the talk, set for August 19th, will explore the important role turtles play keeping water bodies healthy, challenges they face, and the practical things everyone can do to ensure they remain part of the landscape for generations to come. Wallace says that at one point in time, there weren't any roads, but turtles often have to cross them now to find wetlands and suitable habitat. She says the trip from the nest to the body of waters full of peril. A grassroots movement, Think Turtle protects turtles through education, awareness, and action. Wallace says because turtle hatchlings are expected to begin emerging from their nests around the middle of the month, it's a good time to learn how to make a difference. After the talk, the library has organized a fun activity for children, and they have turtle coloring pages available. The event runs from 1 to 2 p.m. Be the first to know. Sign up and get news alerts delivered directly to your inbox at myberriesbaynow.com.
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2: A mix of sun and cloud today with a chance of showers this afternoon. Risk of a thunderstorm, a high of 24, feeling like 29. Tonight, partly cloudy with a low of 11. Tomorrow, sunny in the morning, then a mix of sun and cloud with a chance of showers in the afternoon. A high of 23, feeling like 29. And Friday will be sunny with a high of 22.
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2: The Toronto Blue Jays defeated the Boston Red Sox 5-3 last night. Jays starter Dylan Cease struck out 7, allowing 3 runs on 5 hits and 4 walks over 5 innings as Toronto won back-to-back games to keep pace in the American League's wildcard chase.
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The woman who claimed she was the offspring that resulted when Freddie Mercury had an affair with the wife of a friend in 1976 has died. She was just 48 years old. Known only as BB, she released a book called Love Freddie with the help of rock biographer Leslie Ann Jones. And in it, BB spoke of how she grew up in Europe, how Freddie used to visit her frequently as a child. Later, she became a medical professional and also a mother, making Freddie a grandfather 35 years after his death. BB leaves behind two young sons, 7 and 9, and a husband. She also claimed to have several diaries which her father gave to her, and there are some reports that excerpts from those diaries may be published later this year. Rock biographer Leslie Ann Jones said, "In my experience of fanaticists, and I've met a few, they seek instant gratification, publicity, and reward. BB never asked for money. She didn't want recognition. Both Freddie and her stepfather left her extremely wealthy." This is Queen on Icon Radio.

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3: A mix of sun and cloud today with a chance of showers this afternoon. Risk of a thunderstorm, a high of 24, feeling like 29. Tonight, partly cloudy with a low of 11. Tomorrow, sunny in the morning, then a mix of sun and cloud with a chance of showers in the afternoon. A high of 23, feeling like 29. And Friday will be sunny with a high of 22.
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1: Good morning. I'm Casey Kenny. Volunteers joined together to support North Hastings Hospital Fund development through an annual event that raises funds for the local hospital. North Hastings District Hospital Auxiliary Radiothon wrapped up its 18th edition last weekend with favorable weather in Bancroft for volunteers who donate their time and locals and visitors who donated their money. Volunteer Debbie Speck says organizers were pleased with the generosity and giving spirit. The auxiliaries committed to a $300,000 pledge over 3 years to support the Care in the Cart campaign and purchase equipment for the hospital. Speck thanked Moose FM staffers Michelle and Mike for being wonderful ambassadors and also praised Price Ford, volunteers, auxiliary members, friends, and family members. Moose FM morning announcer Michelle Somerville says, well, it's always exciting for Vista Radio staffers to get out into the community. The North Hastings Hospital Auxiliary Radiothon brings a special kind of connection. Somerville says it shows how valued the small town hospital is to any that have needed it or may need it in the future. The Radiothon has raised hundreds of thousands of dollars over the years, and Speck says they're still accepting some donations and tallying up the totals for last weekend's event. A 27-year-old Killaloe resident faces criminal charges after a child exploitation investigation. Upper Ottawa Valley OPP say in a media release the police unit executed a search warrant on July 30th at a Killaloe residence. OPP say criminal offenses, including luring a person under the age of 14 by means of telecommunication, 2 counts of sexual assault on a person under the age of 16, possession of child pornography, and luring a person under the age of 18 by means of telecommunication. Police say the accused was remanded into custody with a court date upcoming at Ontario Court of Justice in Pembroke. The accused is not being named to protect the identity of the victims. OPP say they'll continue to identify and pursue individuals who use technology to exploit children. Parents are reminded to take a proactive approach to help protect their children from online sexual exploitation by educating their children on internet safety. Parents can find resources at cybertip.ca or protectchildren.ca. Anyone with information on this investigation or online child exploitation is asked to contact OPP or Crime Stoppers. And North Hastings Public Library is the venue for Think Turtle Conservation Initiative's Turtle Talk. Founder and director Kelly Wallace says the talk, set for August 19th, will explore the important role turtles play keeping water bodies healthy, challenges they face, and the practical things everyone can do to ensure they remain part of the landscape for generations to come. Wallace says that at one point in time, there weren't any roads, but turtles often have to cross them now to find wetlands and suitable habitat. She says the trip from the nest to the body of waters full of peril. A grassroots movement, Think Turtle protects turtles through education, awareness, and action. Wallace says because turtle hatchlings are expected to begin emerging from their nests around the middle of the month, it's a good time to learn how to make a difference. After the talk, the library has organized a fun activity for children, and they have turtle coloring pages available. The event runs from 1 to 2 p.m. Be the first to know. Sign up and get news alerts delivered directly to your inbox at MyBerriesBayNow.com.
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6: A mix of sun and cloud today with a chance of showers this afternoon. Risk of a thunderstorm, a high of 24, feeling like 29. Tonight, partly cloudy with a low of 11. Tomorrow, sunny in the morning, then a mix of sun and cloud with a chance of showers in the afternoon. A high of 23, feeling like 29. And Friday will be sunny with a high of 22.
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6: The Toronto Blue Jays defeated the Boston Red Sox 5-3 last night. Jays starter Dylan Cease struck out 7, allowing 3 runs on 5 hits and 4 walks over 5 innings as Toronto won back-to-back games to keep pace in the American League's wildcard chase.
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Well, I've said it before, but if you're having half as much fun listening as we storytellers are having on Icon Radio, then we've got another winner coming your way. This next song comes from a one-hit wonder with a fantastic twist. You might have heard that familiar voice and thought, wait, I've heard him before. That's because Tony Burrows was the king of studio singers in the early 70s. He sang lead on Edison Lighthouse, Love Grows Where My Rosemary Goes, Brotherhood of Man's United We Stand, The Pipkins' Gimme That Ding, and many more. But this time, he was fronting a British band called First Class, often called the British answer to the Beach Boys. Their sunny hit, Beach Baby, tells a classic high school heartbreak story set in the 1950s Los Angeles. Cruising Chevys, summer nights, and young love gone wrong. It feels just as perfect on a beach in Manitoba or the cottage anywhere. The song even boldly borrowed a sweeping theme from the last classical music movement of Sibelius' Fifth Symphony. The composer's estate sued for copyright infringement and settled out of court, taking half the song's royalties. This slice of pure summer nostalgia hit number one in Canada in the summer of 74. Icon Radio gives you First Class and Beach Baby.

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1: Bob Seger on hearing his early songs at an older age.
2: I think I hear the youth, and again, I hear the know-it-allness, you know, of my in my early stuff. Like I'm saying stuff that is totally wrong that I thought was right, you know. Yeah. Back then, I've got some cockeyed perspectives, but I think overall, I'm pretty comfortable with it.

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1: Good morning. I'm Casey Kenny. Volunteers joined together to support North Hastings Hospital Fund development through an annual event that raises funds for the local hospital. North Hastings District Hospital Auxiliary Radiothon wrapped up its 18th edition last weekend with favorable weather in Bancroft for volunteers who donate their time and locals and visitors who donated their money. Volunteer Debbie Speck says organizers were pleased with the generosity and giving spirit. The auxiliaries committed to a $300,000 pledge over 3 years to support the Care in the Cart campaign and purchase equipment for the hospital. Speck thanked Moose FM staffers Michelle and Mike for being wonderful ambassadors and also praised Price Ford, volunteers, auxiliary members, friends, and family members. Moose FM morning announcer Michelle Somerville says, well, it's always exciting for Vista Radio staffers to get out into the community. The North Hastings Hospital Auxiliary Radiothon brings a special kind of connection. Somerville says it shows how valued the small town hospital is to any that have needed it or may need it in the future. The Radiothon has raised hundreds of thousands of dollars over the years, and Speck says they're still accepting some donations and tallying up the totals for last weekend's event. A 27-year-old Killaloe resident faces criminal charges after a child exploitation investigation. Upper Ottawa Valley OPP say in a media release the police unit executed a search warrant on July 30th at a Killaloe residence. OPP say criminal offenses, including luring a person under the age of 14 by means of telecommunication, 2 counts of sexual assault on a person under the age of 16, possession of child pornography, and luring a person under the age of 18 by means of telecommunication. Police say the accused was remanded into custody with a court date upcoming at Ontario Court of Justice in Pembroke. The accused is not being named to protect the identity of the victims. OPP say they'll continue to identify and pursue individuals who use technology to exploit children. Parents are reminded to take a proactive approach to help protect their children from online sexual exploitation by educating their children on internet safety. Parents can find resources at cybertip.ca or protectchildren.ca. Anyone with information on this investigation or online child exploitation is asked to contact OPP or Crime Stoppers. And North Hastings Public Library is the venue for Think Turtle Conservation Initiative's Turtle Talk. Founder and director Kelly Wallace says the talk, set for August 19th, will explore the important role turtles play keeping water bodies healthy, challenges they face, and the practical things everyone can do to ensure they remain part of the landscape for generations to come. Wallace says that at one point in time, there weren't any roads, but turtles often have to cross them now to find wetlands and suitable habitat. She says the trip from the nest to the body of waters full of peril. A grassroots movement, Think Turtle protects turtles through education, awareness, and action. Wallace says because turtle hatchlings are expected to begin emerging from their nests around the middle of the month, it's a good time to learn how to make a difference. After the talk, the library has organized a fun activity for children, and they have turtle coloring pages available. The event runs from 1 to 2 p.m. Be the first to know. Sign up and get news alerts delivered directly to your inbox at myberriesbaynow.com.
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2: A mix of sun and cloud today with a chance of showers this afternoon. Risk of a thunderstorm, a high of 24, feeling like 29. Tonight, partly cloudy with a low of 11. Tomorrow, sunny in the morning, then a mix of sun and cloud with a chance of showers in the afternoon. A high of 23, feeling like 29. And Friday will be sunny with a high of 22.
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2: The Toronto Blue Jays defeated the Boston Red Sox 5-3 last night. Jays starter Dylan Cease struck out 7, allowing 3 runs on 5 hits and 4 walks over 5 innings as Toronto won back-to-back games to keep pace in the American League's wildcard chase.
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I've been following the travels from the sitcom of a fictitious radio station into the real WKRP. Recently, officially returned to the Cincinnati radio market 50 years after the TV show first premiered. The show was on from 1978 until 82, competing for our time with other sitcoms of the era, including Taxi, Mork and Mindy, Facts of Life. Well, I can tell you from experience, WKRP was a close resemblance to the real thing. Gary Sandy played Andy Travis, the program director, and was invited to be a part of the new station launch, saying, "I've spoken with Les Nessman regarding the resurrection of WKRP after the failure of his dream to replace Walter Cronkite on the CBS Evening News. He is hopeful that he can resume his duties as the new sports, weather, traffic, and farm report director at WKRP. I think we can all hope that WKRP will be on the airwaves with more music and less Nessman in the 1960s to 80s music format." Part of the popularity of the TV show was hearing Johnny Fever and Venus Flytrap playing rock songs of the time, even breaking a first number one hit song, the iconic Heart of Glass by Blondie.

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1: Good morning. I'm Casey Kenny. Volunteers joined together to support North Hastings Hospital Fund development through an annual event that raises funds for the local hospital. North Hastings District Hospital Auxiliary Radiothon wrapped up its 18th edition last weekend with favorable weather in Bancroft for volunteers who donate their time and locals and visitors who donated their money. Volunteer Debbie Speck says organizers were pleased with the generosity and giving spirit. The auxiliaries committed to a $300,000 pledge over 3 years to support the Care in the Cart campaign and purchase equipment for the hospital. Speck thanked Moose FM staffers Michelle and Mike for being wonderful ambassadors and also praised Price Ford, volunteers, auxiliary members, friends, and family members. Moose FM morning announcer Michelle Somerville says, well, it's always exciting for Vista Radio staffers to get out into the community. The North Hastings Hospital Auxiliary Radiothon brings a special kind of connection. Somerville says it shows how valued the small town hospital is to any that have needed it or may need it in the future. The Radiothon has raised hundreds of thousands of dollars over the years, and Speck says they're still accepting some donations and tallying up the totals for last weekend's event. A 27-year-old Killaloe resident faces criminal charges after a child exploitation investigation. Upper Ottawa Valley OPP say in a media release the police unit executed a search warrant on July 30th at a Killaloe residence. OPP say criminal offenses, including luring a person under the age of 14 by means of telecommunication, 2 counts of sexual assault on a person under the age of 16, possession of child pornography, and luring a person under the age of 18 by means of telecommunication. Police say the accused was remanded into custody with a court date upcoming at Ontario Court of Justice in Pembroke. The accused is not being named to protect the identity of the victims. OPP say they'll continue to identify and pursue individuals who use technology to exploit children. Parents are reminded to take a proactive approach to help protect their children from online sexual exploitation by educating their children on internet safety. Parents can find resources at cybertip.ca or protectchildren.ca. Anyone with information on this investigation or online child exploitation is asked to contact OPP or Crime Stoppers. And North Hastings Public Library is the venue for Think Turtle Conservation Initiative's Turtle Talk. Founder and director Kelly Wallace says the talk, set for August 19th, will explore the important role turtles play keeping water bodies healthy, challenges they face, and the practical things everyone can do to ensure they remain part of the landscape for generations to come. Wallace says that at one point in time, there weren't any roads, but turtles often have to cross them now to find wetlands and suitable habitat. She says the trip from the nest to the body of waters full of peril. A grassroots movement, Think Turtle protects turtles through education, awareness, and action. Wallace says because turtle hatchlings are expected to begin emerging from their nests around the middle of the month, it's a good time to learn how to make a difference. After the talk, the library has organized a fun activity for children, and they have turtle coloring pages available. The event runs from 1 to 2 p.m. Be the first to know. Sign up and get news alerts delivered directly to your inbox at MyBarrysBayNow.com.
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2: A mix of sun and cloud today with a chance of showers this afternoon. Risk of a thunderstorm. A high of 24, feeling like 29. Tonight, partly cloudy with a low of 11. Tomorrow, sunny in the morning, then a mix of sun and cloud with a chance of showers in the afternoon. A high of 23, feeling like 29. And Friday will be sunny with a high of 22.
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2: The Toronto Blue Jays defeated the Boston Red Sox 5-3 last night. Jays starter Dylan Cease struck out 7, allowing 3 runs on 5 hits and 4 walks over 5 innings as Toronto won back-to-back games to keep pace in the American League's wildcard chase.
0: 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It's about the music.

There are moments that remind us what one person can do when they refuse to give up. Over the past weekend, millions of people across Canada and around the world laced up their running shoes for the Terry Fox Run, raising money for cancer research and carrying on a dream of a young man who inspired a nation. Back in 1980, Terry Fox had already lost a leg to cancer, but that wasn't about to stop him. Day after day, mile after mile, he ran across the country on an artificial leg, asking people to believe that one person really could make a difference. His marathon of hope eventually came to an end when the cancer returned, but his dream continued. Today, more than 3 million people in dozens of countries continue that run in his honor, proving that hope has incredible staying power. When I hear Jackson Browne's Running on Empty, I don't think about giving up. I think about digging deep, finding that last ounce of strength, and taking one more step when it would be so much easier to stop. Terry Fox showed us exactly what that looked like. If you took part in the Terry Fox Run over the weekend, thank you. Every step you took kept his dream alive and brings us all a little closer to a world without cancer. Here's Jackson Browne. Running on Empty. I'm Brother Jake Edwards, and this is Icon Radio.

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1: Good morning. I'm Casey Kenny. Volunteers joined together to support North Hastings Hospital Fund development through an annual event that raises funds for the local hospital. North Hastings District Hospital Auxiliary Radiothon wrapped up its 18th edition last weekend with favorable weather in Bancroft for volunteers who donate their time and locals and visitors who donated their money. Volunteer Debbie Speck says organizers were pleased with the generosity and giving spirit. The auxiliaries committed to a $300,000 pledge over 3 years to support the Care in the Cart campaign and purchase equipment for the hospital. Speck thanked Moose FM staffers Michelle and Mike for being wonderful ambassadors and also praised Price Ford, volunteers, auxiliary members, friends, and family members. Moose FM morning announcer Michelle Somerville says, well, it's always exciting for Vista Radio staffers to get out into the community. The North Hastings Hospital Auxiliary Radiothon brings a special kind of connection. Somerville says it shows how valued the small town hospital is to any that have needed it or may need it in the future. The Radiothon has raised hundreds of thousands of dollars over the years, and Speck says they're still accepting some donations and tallying up the totals for last weekend's event. A 27-year-old Killaloe resident faces criminal charges after a child exploitation investigation. Upper Ottawa Valley OPP say in a media release the police unit executed a search warrant on July 30th at a Killaloe residence. OPP say criminal offenses, including luring a person under the age of 14 by means of telecommunication, 2 counts of sexual assault on a person under the age of 16, possession of child pornography, and luring a person under the age of 18 by means of telecommunication. Police say the accused was remanded into custody with a court date upcoming at Ontario Court of Justice in Pembroke. The accused is not being named to protect the identity of the victims. OPP say they'll continue to identify and pursue individuals who use technology to exploit children. Parents are reminded to take a proactive approach to help protect their children from online sexual exploitation by educating their children on internet safety. Parents can find resources at cybertip.ca or protectchildren.ca. Anyone with information on this investigation or online child exploitation is asked to contact OPP or Crime Stoppers. And North Hastings Public Library is the venue for Think Turtle Conservation Initiative's Turtle Talk. Founder and director Kelly Wallace says the talk, set for August 19th, will explore the important role turtles play keeping water bodies healthy, challenges they face, and the practical things everyone can do to ensure they remain part of the landscape for generations to come. Wallace says that at one point in time, there weren't any roads, but turtles often have to cross them now to find wetlands and suitable habitat. She says the trip from the nest to the body of waters full of peril. A grassroots movement, Think Turtle protects turtles through education, awareness, and action. Wallace says because turtle hatchlings are expected to begin emerging from their nests around the middle of the month, it's a good time to learn how to make a difference. After the talk, the library has organized a fun activity for children, and they have turtle coloring pages available. The event runs from 1 to 2 p.m. Be the first to know. Sign up and get news alerts delivered directly to your inbox at MyBarrysBayNow.com.
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2: A mix of sun and cloud today with a chance of showers this afternoon. Risk of a thunderstorm. A high of 24, feeling like 29. Tonight, partly cloudy with a low of 11. Tomorrow, sunny in the morning, then a mix of sun and cloud with a chance of showers in the afternoon. A high of 23, feeling like 29. And Friday will be sunny with a high of 22.
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2: The Toronto Blue Jays defeated the Boston Red Sox 5-3 last night. Jays starter Dylan Cease struck out 7, allowing 3 runs on 5 hits and 4 walks over 5 innings as Toronto won back-to-back games to keep pace in the American League's wildcard chase.
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It's 1967. For those in the crowd who were around then, in Canada, we were talking about Expo 67. You going? Someone you know going? 50 million turned up. That same summer, legendary producer Jerry Wexler is hunting for a smash hit for the Queen of Soul, Aretha Franklin, who was currently at the top of the charts with R-E-S-P-E-C-T. So he spots songwriting legends Carole King and Jerry Goffin walking down a New York City street. He'd use them for hit songs Up on the Roof, Chains, and Don't Say Nothing Bad About My Baby. Got an idea, he says. Ask them to write a song for his artist and call it A Natural Woman. So they rush home, feed the kids, tuck them in, and get to work. Jerry cooking up the lyrics while Carole lights up the piano. Out comes You Make Me Feel Like a Natural Woman. Sure, the words are about feeling love towards your man, but Aretha's powerhouse delivery turned it into something much bigger, a late summer and fall classic. With her sisters Emma and Carolyn Franklin and the Sweet Inspirations backing her up, the soul classic became her signature, earning its spot in the Grammy Hall of Fame, and still gives us chills today.

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4: A mix of sun and cloud today with a chance of showers this afternoon, risk of a thunderstorm, a high of 24, feeling like 29. Tonight, partly cloudy with a low of 11. Tomorrow, sunny in the morning, then a mix of sun and cloud with a chance of showers in the afternoon, a high of 23, feeling like 29. And Friday will be sunny with a high of 22.
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1: Members of Duran Duran on how success didn't come without hard work.
2: It was all very jet set and very amazing. Of course, we were working so hard, you didn't get a chance to notice it.
3: But it is now.
4: Jet set. I think we were on a lot of jets. That was basically it. I mean, we travelled an awful lot and worked a lot, played a lot of live shows. For the first 5 years, 6 years that we worked together, we didn't really stop. I mean, we didn't take many holidays at all. It was just one thing after another. And in a way, it was that pressure that led to the first sort of breakup.
3: The first vacation that we took after a long while was in Antigua, and four of us all went to Antigua together, right?
4: Right.
3: And we're taking a vacation, and our manager called us up there and said, "Guys, don't leave.
4: We're sending the other
3: one. Andy's coming over, and we've got a film crew coming in, and we're going to make some videos," which, was the Rio video. I mean, so that was capitalizing on a damn vacation that we took. Yeah.
5: You've taken a holiday? So let's make a movie.
0: Yeah. 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It's about the music.

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1: Good morning. I'm Casey Kenny. Volunteers joined together to support North Hastings Hospital Fund development through an annual event that raises funds for the local hospital. North Hastings District Hospital Auxiliary Radiothon wrapped up its 18th edition last weekend with favorable weather in Bancroft for volunteers who donate their time and locals and visitors who donated their money. Volunteer Debbie Speck says organizers were pleased with the generosity and giving spirit. The auxiliaries committed to a $300,000 pledge over 3 years to support the Care in the Cart campaign and purchase equipment for the hospital. Speck thanked Moose FM staffers Michelle and Mike for being wonderful ambassadors and also praised Price Ford, volunteers, auxiliary members, friends, and family members. Moose FM morning announcer Michelle Somerville says, well, it's always exciting for Vista Radio staffers to get out into the community. The North Hastings Hospital Auxiliary Radiothon brings a special kind of connection. Somerville says it shows how valued the small town hospital is to any that have needed it or may need it in the future. The Radiothon has raised hundreds of thousands of dollars over the years, and Speck says they're still accepting some donations and tallying up the totals for last weekend's event. A 27-year-old Killaloe resident faces criminal charges after a child exploitation investigation. Upper Ottawa Valley OPP say in a media release the police unit executed a search warrant on July 30th at a Killaloe residence. OPP say criminal offenses, including luring a person under the age of 14 by means of telecommunication, 2 counts of sexual assault on a person under the age of 16, possession of child pornography, and luring a person under the age of 18 by means of telecommunication. Police say the accused was remanded into custody with a court date upcoming at Ontario Court of Justice in Pembroke. The accused is not being named to protect the identity of the victims. OPP say they'll continue to identify and pursue individuals who use technology to exploit children. Parents are reminded to take a proactive approach to help protect their children from online sexual exploitation by educating their children on internet safety. Parents can find resources at cybertip.ca or protectchildren.ca. Anyone with information on this investigation or online child exploitation is asked to contact OPP or Crime Stoppers. And North Hastings Public Library is the venue for Think Turtle Conservation Initiative's Turtle Talk. Founder and director Kelly Wallace says the talk, set for August 19th, will explore the important role turtles play keeping water bodies healthy, challenges they face, and the practical things everyone can do to ensure they remain part of the landscape for generations to come. Wallace says that at one point in time, there weren't any roads, but turtles often have to cross them now to find wetlands and suitable habitat. She says the trip from the nest to the body of waters full of peril. A grassroots movement, Think Turtle protects turtles through education, awareness, and action. Wallace says because turtle hatchlings are expected to begin emerging from their nests around the middle of the month, it's a good time to learn how to make a difference. After the talk, the library has organized a fun activity for children, and they have turtle coloring pages available. The event runs from 1 to 2 p.m. Be the first to know. Sign up and get news alerts delivered directly to your inbox at MyBarrysBayNow.com.
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2: A mix of sun and cloud today with a chance of showers this afternoon. Risk of a thunderstorm, a high of 24, feeling like 29. Tonight, partly cloudy with a low of 11. Tomorrow, sunny in the morning, then a mix of sun and cloud with a chance of showers in the afternoon. A high of 23, feeling like 29. And Friday will be sunny with a high of 22.
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2: The Toronto Blue Jays defeated the Boston Red Sox 5-3 last night. Jays starter Dylan Cease struck out 7, allowing 3 runs on 5 hits and 4 walks over 5 innings as Toronto won back-to-back games to keep pace in the American League's wildcard chase. Icon Radio.

0: capsules are feel-good traditions during which the people who own cultural landmarks bury things beneath them, things they assume that future generations will find historically significant about their time. I laughed when I read that a time capsule was accidentally hauled to the Las Vegas dump. Well, they tear everything down. I bring all of this up because my old cassettes sat in a box in a storage locker since the 80s. In finding that interview on the cassette simply labeled Bon Jovi, well...
1: I mean, what we do is real... I mean, I've termed it the Bob to you drop Bon Jovi sweatshop, you know?
0: And the Bon Jovi interview still sounds as good as the day I taped it. What is the ultimate musical time capsule on this very day? Well, thanks for asking. Airplay. There are 55-plus stations in L.A., one called K-Earth, which plays gold music like us. They currently play this next song 30 times a week. That's four times a day in 2026, the real time capsule. 42 years old, living on a prayer, and Bon Jovi on Icon Radio.

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1: Good morning. I'm Casey Kenny. Volunteers joined together to support North Hastings Hospital Fund development through an annual event that raises funds for the local hospital. North Hastings District Hospital Auxiliary Radiothon wrapped up its 18th edition last weekend with favorable weather in Bancroft for volunteers who donate their time and locals and visitors who donated their money. Volunteer Debbie Speck says organizers were pleased with the generosity and giving spirit. The auxiliaries committed to a $300,000 pledge over 3 years to support the Care in the Cart campaign and purchase equipment for the hospital. Speck thanked Moose FM staffers Michelle and Mike for being wonderful ambassadors and also praised Price Ford, volunteers, auxiliary members, friends, and family members. Moose FM morning announcer Michelle Somerville says, well, it's always exciting for Vista Radio staffers to get out into the community. The North Hastings Hospital Auxiliary Radiothon brings a special kind of connection. Somerville says it shows how valued the small town hospital is to any that have needed it or may need it in the future. The Radiothon has raised hundreds of thousands of dollars over the years, and Speck says they're still accepting some donations and tallying up the totals for last weekend's event. A 27-year-old Killaloe resident faces criminal charges after a child exploitation investigation. Upper Ottawa Valley OPP say in a media release the police unit executed a search warrant on July 30th at a Killaloe residence. OPP say criminal offenses, including luring a person under the age of 14 by means of telecommunication, 2 counts of sexual assault on a person under the age of 16, possession of child pornography, and luring a person under the age of 18 by means of telecommunication. Police say the accused was remanded into custody with a court date upcoming at Ontario Court of Justice in Pembroke. The accused is not being named to protect the identity of the victims. OPP say they'll continue to identify and pursue individuals who use technology to exploit children. Parents are reminded to take a proactive approach to help protect their children from online sexual exploitation by educating their children on internet safety. Parents can find resources at cybertip.ca or protectchildren.ca. Anyone with information on this investigation or online child exploitation is asked to contact OPP or Crime Stoppers. And North Hastings Public Library is the venue for Think Turtle Conservation Initiative's Turtle Talk. Founder and director Kelly Wallace says the talk, set for August 19th, will explore the important role turtles play keeping water bodies healthy, challenges they face, and the practical things everyone can do to ensure they remain part of the landscape for generations to come. Wallace says that at one point in time, there weren't any roads, but turtles often have to cross them now to find wetlands and suitable habitat. She says the trip from the nest to the body of waters full of peril. A grassroots movement, Think Turtle protects turtles through education, awareness, and action. Wallace says because turtle hatchlings are expected to begin emerging from their nests in the middle of the month, it's a good time to learn how to make a difference. After the talk, the library has organized a fun activity for children, and they have turtle coloring pages available. The event runs from 1 to 2 p.m. Be the first to know. Sign up and get news alerts delivered directly to your inbox at mybarriesbaynow.com.
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2: A mix of sun and cloud today with a chance of showers this afternoon. Risk of a thunderstorm, a high of 24, feeling like 29. Tonight, partly cloudy with a low of 11. Tomorrow, sunny in the morning, then a mix of sun and cloud with a chance of showers in the afternoon, a high of 23, feeling like 29. And Friday will be sunny with a high of 22.
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2: The Toronto Blue Jays defeated the Boston Red Sox 5-3 last night. Jays starter Dylan Cease struck out 7, allowing 3 runs on 5 hits and 4 walks over 5 innings as Toronto won back-to-back games to keep pace in the American League's wildcard chase.
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2: Tom Jones talks about It's Not Unusual.
3: So I felt that if somebody comes to see me that can get me a record contract, that can do something for me, I'm ready. Especially with this, with the band that I had, you know. And that happened. Gordon Mills saw me in a club and said, you know, you should be in London. So that's when it started, and I started doing demos for other singers. And that's when this It's Not Unusual popped up. You know, he said, I got this song that he wrote with another man called Les Reed, and we have a chance of Sandy Shaw's next single if she likes this song. And Sandy Shaw was had a bunch of hit records at that time in England, so I did the demo. But thank God, when they played her the demo, she said, whoever's singing this song, that's his song. You know, I couldn't sing that like that. I mean, I threatened my manager. I said, if I don't get this song, I'm going back to Wales. I just knew that this song was the one. But I just felt it was, and it was. It's Not Unusual is always the most important one, because that was the one that changed my life. When I got my first hit record, It's Not Unusual, I thought, this is it. This is it. And then you wonder, you know, you think, where's the next one going to come from? But I knew I had my foot in the door. You know, I knew that that was the beginning. I thought, if I never get a record this big again, I'm still going to be able to be a professional singer. And I think that that's what would have happened anyway. If I'd never had a record of that size again, I would still be a professional singer today.

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7: A mix of sun and cloud today with a chance of showers this afternoon, risk of a thunderstorm, a high of 24, feeling like 29. Tonight, partly cloudy with a low of 11. Tomorrow, sunny in the morning, then a mix of sun and cloud with a chance of showers in the afternoon, a high of 23, feeling like 29. And Friday will be sunny with a high of 22.
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a lot of rock music in my day. There was just something magical about Michael Jackson's Billie Jean. The groove, the tension, the way he delivered every word, it changed pop music forever. And I was thinking about Michael the other day because I remembered something from 1985. President Ronald Reagan honored Michael Jackson at the White House for his humanitarian work helping fight drunk driving. And that's a cause everybody can stand behind, right? Too many lives have been destroyed because somebody made the selfish decision to get behind the wheel after drinking. Michael used his name to shine a light on that issue, and at that time, it was a huge moment. But years later, when Michael got buried in legal trouble, television kept replaying the same White House footage over and over again. I always thought that that was strange. Here was a moment celebrating somebody for doing some good in the world, and suddenly, it became part of a completely different story. It's funny how history can twist images around, depending on the headline of the day, of course. But the music still speaks for itself. And this song right here still sounds as fresh and powerful as ever. Michael Jackson, Billie Jean. I'm Brother Jake Edwards, and this is Icon Radio.

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4: Icon Weather. A mix of sun and cloud today with a chance of showers this afternoon. Risk of a thunderstorm, a high of 24, feeling like 29. Tonight, partly cloudy with a low of 11. Tomorrow, sunny in the morning, then a mix of sun and cloud with a chance of showers in the afternoon. A high of 23, feeling like 29. And Friday will be sunny with a high of 22.
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In the 1960s, both Burton Cummings and Randy Bachman knew and worked with local Winnipeg radio DJs, who were central to the teen dance and live music circuit. Burton and Randy have spoken often about this connection. They mentioned 58 CKY Radio, DJs Jimmy Darren and Daryl B., Daryl Burlingham, Boyd Kozak on Radio CKRC. As young musicians, Burton and Randy attended dances hosted by these DJs who played records. Later, the same DJs often served as MCs for their live shows. In a 2015 conversation with West Coast DJ Red Robinson, Randy and Burton recalled the close relationship. The DJs were major personalities, essentially local celebrities who directly supported the emerging rock scene. Randy Bachman also hosted his own radio show, Vinyl Tap, for years, showing his long-standing love for radio. In short, it wasn't just casual acquaintance. These were working relationships that helped launch their careers. The sound of Winnipeg rock royalty is up next on Icon Radio.

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This story is somewhat similar, and it reminds me of how Keith Richards describes writing I Can't Get No Satisfaction for the Rolling Stones. Sting, songwriter, bass player for The Police, recalls a night back in 1989 out on the town in Munich, Germany, following a concert performance. He was pretty blottoed when he returned to his hotel, crawled into bed, but soon after, the vodka vertigo took over and he threw off the covers, rose up, and began walking around the room to gain back some equilibrium, taking giant steps and repeating the phrase, walking around the room, walking around the room. And when he woke the next morning, besides water, he wondered, was that real? Or did I dream it? And he began repeating the phrase again and soon had the lyrics for Walking on the Moon on Icon Radio.

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3: A mix of sun and cloud today with a chance of showers this afternoon. Risk of a thunderstorm, a high of 24, feeling like 29. Tonight, partly cloudy with a low of 11. Tomorrow, sunny in the morning, then a mix of sun and cloud with a chance of showers in the afternoon. A high of 23, feeling like 29. And Friday will be sunny with a high of 22.
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2: He had never sung before. He'd said he heard a concert in his head, but he had never done this. So it's just a gift, because a lot of singers, blow out their throats singing improperly. He never did. And he could scream from the bowels of his soul. But in the beginning, he was, he would face us at the London Fog down the road. He couldn't even look out at the audience. But he gradually evolved into the Lizard King.
3: So I think, he always had that in him. 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

You ever notice how sometimes the best things come out of a put-down? Well, back in the late 60s, a group of young Canadian musicians were backing up rockabilly legend Ronnie Hawkins. They were learning, they were grinding, paying their dues, until one day in 1970, boom, he fires the whole band. And then comes the line that would live forever. Hawkins, talking to a friend, says, "Those guys could mess up a crowbar in 15 seconds. Well, those guys didn't sulk. They smiled. They took the insult and turned it into a name. Let's name the band Crowbar. Now that is rock and roll. And not long after, in 1971, they come out swinging with a song that couldn't be more opposite of that rough beginning. A song full of joy, energy, and pure, undeniable vibe. Even Pierre Trudeau, like him or hate him, caught on. He caught on to it. He used it during his re-election campaign, bringing that sound right into the heart of Toronto and into the ears of a nation. Because this one, it just feels good. No overthinking, no heavy message. Just that moment when everything clicks, the sun's out, the road is open, and life hits you just right. You know that feeling. Oh, what a feeling. What a rush. From 1971, this is Crowbar. Oh, what a feeling. It's a rush, baby. Brother Jake, right here on Icon Radio.

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You ever notice that some people just have it? They walk into a room, they don't say a word, and somehow own the place. That's Lenny Kravitz. Leather jacket, dreadlocks, sunglasses, guitar hanging low. The guy didn't chase cool. Cool chased him. But one of the biggest songs almost never saw the light of day. Back in 1998, Lenny was in the studio working on his album, Five. Picks up a new guitar amplifier and was fooling around, playing a few simple chords, trying to hear what his new amp could do. Then, something clicked. He looked over and said, Hey, give me a microphone. Minutes later, Fly Away was coming together almost by accident. The funny part? It wasn't even supposed to be on the album. At best, it was headed for the B-side of a single. But one of his buddies heard it and said, Hey, if you don't release this song, I'm going to be really ticked off. So Lenny called Virgin Records. They weren't exactly sold on it at first, but eventually they gave in and gave it the green light. Good thing they did. Duh. The song flew up the charts around the world, earned Lenny a Grammy, and became one of those records that makes you want to roll the windows down, crank the volume, and leave your worries somewhere in the rearview mirror. Funny how a new amplifier, a little inspiration, and one honest friend changed everything. Here's Lenny Kravitz, Fly Away, with me, Brother Jake. I've got wings right here on Icon Radio.

she came to see him one last time. Oh, and we all wondered if she would. And it kept running through my mind, this time he's over her for good.

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5: Icon weather. A mix of sun and cloud today with a chance of showers this afternoon. Risk of a thunderstorm. A high of 24, feeling like 29. Tonight, partly cloudy with a low of 11. Tomorrow, sunny in the morning, then a mix of sun and cloud with a chance of showers in the afternoon. A high of 23, feeling like 29. And Friday will be sunny with a high of 22.
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1: James Taylor talks about being signed by the Beatles.
2: Yes, I had to write my dad a note and get him to sign it. Yeah, I had to be 21, so I wrote my dad this little letter. He showed and misspelled a lot of words and stuff. He showed me the letter some time ago, yeah. And he wrote back a letter to the Beatles. I can't remember what it said. Well, I sent something in the way she moves. Something in the way she moves. Yeah.

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1: 10 years ago, Canada stopped what it was doing and turned toward Kingston, Ontario. 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
1: A mix of sun and cloud today with a chance of showers this afternoon. Risk of a thunderstorm, a high of 24, feeling like 29. Tonight, partly cloudy with a low of 11. Tomorrow, sunny in the morning, then a mix of sun and cloud with a chance of showers in the afternoon, a high of 23, feeling like 29. And Friday will be sunny with a high of 22.

You know, in this business, every once in a while you meet somebody you've admired for years and they turn out to be exactly who you hoped they'd be. That happened to me with Robbie Robertson when I was inducted into the Canadian Broadcast Hall of Fame back in 2019. Robbie was there too, being honored on the music side. And I still remember walking towards the stage with him beside me, and I remember thinking, man, this is Robbie Robertson, one of the most talented Canadian songwriters and storytellers ever. And yet he carried himself with this calm, graceful presence, quiet confidence, very cool moment. I'll never forget it. And when you think about Robbie, you think about that voice, deep, smooth, smoky, almost hypnotic. Nobody sounded like him. He didn't really sing songs as much as he pulled you into them. And nowhere is that more true than this next one. Somewhere Down That Crazy River started with a real memory from producer Daniel Lenoir. Robbie had been down south in Arkansas visiting his old friend Levon Helm from the band on one of those hot, steamy southern nights, right? Apparently, they were talking about going fishing with dynamite. Yeah, different times back then, I guess. And they asked a local where the best fishing spot was. The guy just looked at them and said, "Somewhere down that crazy river." And from that little moment came this haunting, mysterious masterpiece. Close your eyes and let this one take you away into the night. Here's "Somewhere Down That Crazy River," Robbie Robertson. I'm Brother Jake Edwards, and this is Icon Radio.

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1: Good afternoon, I'm Casey Kenny. There's a new name for a local landmark in Bancroft. Town Council approved changing the name Millennium Park to Shawashkong Millennium Park. At the meeting on Tuesday, Council heard from delegates who requested the name change to the park. They told Council they acknowledged the partnership between Indigenous residents and the town of Bancroft, which has together strengthened local infrastructure, supported culture, regional tourism, and advanced environmental stewardship. They say renaming the park would build upon the partnership and provide another meeting example of reconciliation expressed through visible and lasting action. Bancroft Mayor Paul Jenkins said that a lot of events are held at the park, and because the Millennium name is well known, he suggested a compromise of including both names and asked if it would be acceptable, to which he was told yes, it would be. Community members, cottagers, and others from the area joined together to support North Hastings Hospital Fund Development through an annual event that raises funds for the local hospital. North Hastings District Hospital Auxiliary Radiothon wrapped up its 18th edition last weekend with favorable weather in Bancroft for volunteers who donate their time and locals and visitors who donated their money. Volunteer Debbie Speck says organizers were pleased with the generosity and giving spirit. The auxiliaries committed to a $300,000 pledge over 3 years to support the Care in the Cart campaign and purchase equipment for the hospital. Speck thanked Moose FM staffers Michelle and Mike for being wonderful ambassadors and also praised Price Ford, volunteers, auxiliary members, friends, and family members. And a 27-year-old Killaloe resident faces criminal charges after a child exploitation investigation. Upper Ottawa Valley OPP say in a media release the police units executed a search warrant on July 30th at the Killaloe residence. OPP say criminal offenses included luring a person under the age of 14 by means of telecommunication, 2 counts of sexual assault on a person under the age of 16, possession of child pornography, and luring a person under the age of 18 by means of telecommunication. Police say the accused was remanded into custody with a court date upcoming at the Ontario Court of Justice in Pembroke. Be the first to know. Sign up and get news alerts delivered directly to your inbox at myberriesbaynow.com.
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1: Partly cloudy skies overnight Tuesday, a slight chance of showers as well, the low 10. For Wednesday, a mix of sun and clouds with a slight chance of showers in the afternoon and the risk of a thunderstorm, the high 24, the humidex making it feel like 29. And looking ahead to Thursday, cloudy with a slight chance of showers, the high 23.
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Spartanburg, South Carolina. Most have never heard of it. It's about 3 hours from Raleigh and the beginning for a new southern rock band. They had rented an old warehouse to rehearse and while cleaning up found a keychain belonging to a Marshall Tucker. Turns out, a blind piano tuner who used to work there. They looked him up and asked if they could use his name, and he said, yep, as long as you play good music. Although no band member's name, they became the Marshall Tucker Band, with founding member Jerry Eubanks on flute, saxophone, and keyboards, bringing Southern soul to every track. Fresh off opening for the Allman Brothers, they shared stages and long bus tours with acts including the Bachman-Turner Overdrive. Canadian crowds especially loved them. They fit right in with the Calgary Stampede stage, playing there more than anywhere else north of the border. The real Marshall Tucker lived all the way to 99 years old. From a borrowed name on a dusty keychain to classic hits like Can't You See and Heard It in a Love Song. Their story is pure rock and roll magic, and the beat still plays on Icon Radio.

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5: Partly cloudy skies overnight Tuesday, a slight chance of showers as well, the low 10. For Wednesday, a mix of sun and clouds with a slight chance of showers in the afternoon and the risk of a thunderstorm, the high 24, the humidex making it feel like 29. And looking ahead to Thursday, cloudy with a slight chance of showers, the high 23.
0: 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These songs are a part of you, and they're all here with some of the most iconic storytellers ever heard. Bro Jake, Jerry O'Day, Gentleman Jim Jackson, and more. 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
2: Dear John, I remember when we first met in Woolton at the Village Fete. It was a beautiful summer day. And I walked in there and I saw you on the stage and you were singing Come Go With Me by the Del Vikings. We wanted to be famous. Remember introducing you to my mate, George? Him getting into the group by playing Raunchy on the top deck of the bus. You were impressed. And when we met Ringo, who'd been working the whole season at Butlin's holiday camp, he was a seasoned professional. So now, years on, here we are. John Lennon, you made it. Tonight, you're in the Rock and Roll Hall of Fame.

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1: Partly cloudy skies overnight Tuesday, a slight chance of showers as well, the low 10. For Wednesday, a mix of sun and clouds with a slight chance of showers in the afternoon and the risk of a thunderstorm, the high 24, the humidex making it feel like 29. And looking ahead to Thursday, cloudy with a slight chance of showers, the high 23.

By 1984, the Georgia Satellites felt the dream of success was dead. The band members moved back to construction sites and factory floors to make ends meet. They had no idea that in a small town in Yorkshire, England, an independent label had just released the Satellites' old demo tape as a six-track mini-album. Unbeknownst to the band, the Satellites were getting five-star reviews in British music magazines. And once news of those reviews started trickling back across the Atlantic, U.S. college radio listeners wanted to hear the album. Soon, the Satellite Boys were dusting off their forgotten 1980 demo, giving it a fresh mix, and watching the song climb all the way to number two on the Billboard charts. We love an unexpected comeback story at Icon Radio. The Georgia Satellites. Keep your hands to yourself.

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Every song has a unique personality from what each of us hear in it. This next tune was born out of chaos and passion of the turbulent 1970s, amid Vietnam War fallout and social unrest. Ann Wilson wrote a song about escaping the world's madness in the arms of her lover, guitarist Mike Fisher. The band was hiding out in Vancouver, B.C. at the time, partly to dodge the draft. From their debut album, Dreamboat Annie, Nancy Wilson crafted that legendary lightning-fast acoustic intro, which was inspired by the Moody Blues song, Question. Roger Fisher then added the explosive electric guitar riffs. Up next on Icon Radio, what started as a raw, intimate plea became one of rock's most powerful anthems of desire and defiance. This is Heart, Crazy on You.

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4: Partly cloudy skies overnight Tuesday, a slight chance of showers as well, the low 10. For Wednesday, a mix of sun and clouds with a slight chance of showers in the afternoon and the risk of a thunderstorm, the high 24, the humidex making it feel like 29. And looking ahead to Thursday, cloudy with a slight chance of showers, the high 23.
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1: Actress Whoopi Goldberg shares the story behind how she got the part in the Academy Award-winning movie Ghost.
2: The only reason I got the part was because of Patrick. Well, they put Patrick Swayze in the part. And Patrick's first question was, why isn't Whoopi Goldberg doing this? Does she not want it? Does she not like it? And he said, well, no, we haven't gone to her. And he's like, what are you talking about? This, she's perfect. He said, well, no, the writer feels that it would take people out of the movie. And he says, well, I don't think I'm going to sign on to this until we at least audition her. They said, okay, because they really wanted him. And so they came down to Montgomery, Alabama. And Patrick Swayze and I met. And the first thing we did was start laughing. I don't know what it was, but we were somehow we were connected. I can't explain it. They went back, and a couple of days later, I got the offer. Whoa.

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5: Partly cloudy skies overnight Tuesday. A slight chance of showers as well. The low 10. For Wednesday, a mix of sun and clouds with a slight chance of showers in the afternoon and the risk of a thunderstorm. The high 24. The humidex making it feel like 29. And looking ahead to Thursday, cloudy with a slight chance of showers. The high 23.
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It was a jam session that Tom Petty, Jeff Lynne, and George Harrison would hold close to their hearts. A simple gathering of Wilbury friends in Roy Orbison's garage in 1988. Just a friendly collaboration to help Roy create a song for a new solo album. Petty felt that writing with Orbison was surreal, because you could suggest a line and Roy would sing it back with that unmistakable voice right then and there. When Roy sang "Anything You Want, You Got It," magic struck. Roy was to perform that song only once at a concert in Belgium. Just days later, at the age of 52, his voice fell silent forever. When the song was released a month later, it was bittersweet. The world deeply mourned the loss of music's finest gentleman, yet they rejoiced at his final gift to them. Icon Radio gives you Roy Orbison's last global hit, "You Got It."

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In 1972, a gritty rocker blasted out of American radios. Listeners swore it was John Fogerty's latest Chuglin masterpiece. They called it Swamp Rock, and Fogerty had it down to a science. Listen to Born on the Bayou or Proud Mary, songs you'd swear were born in a moss-covered shack in the Deep South. Well, five British gents, known as the Hollies, had U.S. audiences hornswoggled. They had stripped away their pristine pop harmonies to create Long Cool Woman in a Black Dress. Sounding uniquely American, it hit number two on the Billboard charts. With just a smidge of regret, Icon Radio notes that even though the song spent two consecutive weeks in that spot, it was the last time the swamp rock sound of the Hollies was heard. They came, they chuggled, and they went right back to their legacy harmonies. So enjoy this one-of-a-kind from the Hollies.

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1: The Ministry of Natural Resources is actively responding to numerous high-complexity wildland fires across the province. Rapidly evolving situations and extreme fire hazards are contributing to escalated fire behavior and producing smoke in many areas of the province. 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Fire rangers and emergency personnel are working hard to suppress active fires and keep communities safe. Entering the area of an active wildland fire can hinder response efforts and compromise the safety of firefighting crews and emergency personnel. Please stay clear of wildland fires.
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3: Partly cloudy skies overnight Tuesday, a slight chance of showers as well, the low 10. For Wednesday, a mix of sun and clouds with a slight chance of showers in the afternoon and the risk of a thunderstorm, the high 24, the humidex making it feel like 29, and looking ahead to Thursday, cloudy with a slight chance of showers, the high 23.
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1: The Animal's Eric Burden on his relationship with Jimi Hendrix.
2: I was there the first day he arrived in England, and I was there when he was found dead in his girlfriend's flat. That was when I realized that the guy that I saw in Jimmy, the blues guy, wasn't really there. He was a showman above being a blues guy, and he knew that being a show guy would make him more money and he'd have more girls on his arm than if he was stayed singing the blues that we really loved him for. He came to jam with me at Ronnie Scott's Club, and by then he was doing heroin. I could smell the aura of smack, you know, coming off of him. And I told him, no, go away, you know, I don't want you to make a fool of yourself, you know. Because the audience at Ronnie Scott's Club are real hardcore music people, and I want you to shine like you can shine here. And he came down, I think, two nights later, and he was, like, clean. And he had his favorite guitar with him, and we jammed together. And then he left without even saying. He just waved and he was gone. And I got a telephone call later on that night, and was his girlfriend saying, I can't wake him up. And I said, call an ambulance. You know, and she still didn't know it, so it was too late.

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3: 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The Tragically Hip, The Final Curtain, 10 years later.
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1: Partly cloudy skies overnight Tuesday. A slight chance of showers as well. The low 10. For Wednesday, a mix of sun and clouds with a slight chance of showers in the afternoon and the risk of a thunderstorm. The high 24. The humidex making it feel like 29. And looking ahead to Thursday, cloudy with a slight chance of showers. The high 23.

Back in 1996, fire crews were battling a blaze at the home of guitar legend Eric Clapton. And while most people would be running out of the house, Eric was running in. Why? Well, to save the guitars. Can you imagine that collection? Vintage Strats, acoustics, electrics, instruments tied to memories, songs, entire eras of rock and roll. Millions of dollars worth. In the end, damage was estimated at about $3 million. And a lot of that heartbreak came from the instruments themselves. Now, you'd think after hearing a story like that, the bro would roll right into a Clapton tune. But sometimes radio takes you sideways, right? You've listened to me before. You know how sideways I can get. Because hearing about the house fire instantly brought me to one of the most unique songs of the 1980s, Burning Down the House by Talking Heads. Back in 1983, this thing sounded like it came from another planet, let's be honest. Funk, art rock, new wave, nobody really knew what category to put it in. But people stopped and listened. You'd hear it on the radio and immediately lean closer to the speaker wondering, what is this? And that strange energy worked. It became the Talking Heads' only top 10 hit on the Billboard Hot 100. Still sounds fresh today. Still sounds different. And sometimes the songs that don't fit neatly into a box are the ones that last the longest. From the milestone memories of rock and roll, here's the Talking Heads and Burning Down the House. I'm Brother Jake Edwards, and this is Icon Radio.

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76-year-old Bruce Springsteen hasn't been sitting around after selling his catalog of songs off. He's released new protest music, taking on his disdain of the current federal administration in the U.S. Now, the boss is back on the road, starting in the home of late superstar Prince, Minnesota, which went through an ice cleansing. The Land of Hope and Dreams trek is being characterized as his first real political tour, which he hasn't done anything to discourage, and which seems fair enough, even if the four topical speeches he gives over the course of the evening ultimately make up only a tiny bit of the nearly three-hour show. That's what's happening. It was interesting to look back in history in 1984, when he had the top-selling cassette, LP, and CD that year for Born in the USA, and it sold for just $4.99. 42 years later, Trump called him a dried-up prune. Here's Bruce Springsteen on Icon Radio.

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4: Partly cloudy skies overnight Wednesday, a slight chance of showers and the risk of a thunderstorm, the low 11. For Thursday, sunny skies in the morning, then a mix of sun and clouds with a slight chance of showers in the afternoon. The risk of a thunderstorm in the afternoon as well, the high 23, the humid X making it feel like 29. For Friday, sunny skies, the high 24, and looking ahead to the weekend, Saturday sunny, the high 25, Sunday sunny, the high 26.
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1: Tom Johnson on how the band got named the Doobie Brothers.
2: It comes from a guy named Keith, who used to live in the same house we, or rather I did and John Hartman did. This is way back when. And we didn't have a name. We were just playing. And he came in the door and he says, "You ought to call yourselves the Doobie Brothers." And everybody said, "That's a stupid name. And why would we do that?"
3: And then it, and for no reason.
2: But we said, "We'll use it tonight." 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And we never stopped using it. So it just kept on going.
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3: Partly cloudy skies overnight Wednesday, a slight chance of showers and the risk of a thunderstorm, the low 11. For Thursday, sunny skies in the morning, then a mix of sun and clouds with a slight chance of showers in the afternoon. The risk of a thunderstorm in the afternoon as well, the high 23, the humidex making it feel like 29. For Friday, sunny skies, the high 24, and looking ahead to the weekend, Saturday sunny, the high 25, Sunday sunny, the high 26.
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All right. I have a musical question. Are there many songs in pop music that ask a question? Oh, yeah. Chicago, does anyone really know what time it is? There's two questions from CCR. Who will stop the rain? And have you ever seen the rain? The Rascals with How Could I Be Sure? Oh. And What's New Pussycat? Yeah. And Why from Annie Lennox. Tina Turner's What's Love Got to Do with It? And from 79, ABBA with Does Your Mother Know? I think you get the idea. There's hundreds of them. ABBA actually had 8, though. And band member Bjorn offer highlights the lyrical song writing by using questions to drive the narrative of the songs. Take a Chance on Me and SOS, but I'll go with this one to end our questions because it explicitly asks if the subject's mother knows they are out serving as a cautionary tale about age difference. And ABBA on Icon Radio.

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1: Good afternoon, I'm Casey Kenny. There's a new name for a local landmark in Bancroft. Town Council approved changing the name, Millennium Park, to Shawash Kong Millennium Park. At the meeting Tuesday, Council heard from Delegate Trevor Meany, a member of the Kijiko, Manitou, Matiskarini, Algonquin First Nation, who requested the name change to Shawash Kong Park. Meany told Council he acknowledges the partnership between Indigenous residents and the town of Bancroft, which has together strengthened local infrastructure, supported culture, regional tourism, and advanced environmental stewardship. He said renaming the park would build upon the partnership and provide another meaningful example of reconciliation expressed through visible and lasting action. Bancroft Mayor Paul Jenkins said a lot of events are held at the park, and because the Millennium name is well known, he suggested a compromise of including both names and if it would be acceptable to call it Shawash Kong Millennium Park to keep their identifier. Meany says that he thinks his people would be very honored with that. Community members, cottagers, and others from the area joined together to support North Hastings Hospital Fund development through an annual event that raises funds for the local hospital. North Hastings District Hospital Auxiliary Radiothon wrapped up its 18th edition last weekend with favorable weather in Bancroft for volunteers who donate their time and locals and visitors who donated their money. Volunteer Debbie Speck says organizers were pleased with the generosity and giving spirit. The auxiliary is committed to a $300,000 pledge over 3 years to support the Care in the Cart campaign and purchase equipment for the hospital. Speck thanked Moose FM staffers Michelle and Mike for being wonderful ambassadors and also praised Price Ford, volunteers, auxiliary members, friends, and family members. Moose FM morning announcer Michelle Somerville says while it's always exciting for Vista Radio staffers to get out into the community, the North Hastings Hospital Auxiliary Radiothon brings a special kind of connection. Somerville says it shows how valued the small town hospital is to ready that have needed it or may need it in the future. The Radiothon has raised hundreds of thousands of dollars over the years, and Speck says they are still accepting some donations and tallying up the totals for last weekend's event. A 27-year-old Killaloe resident faces criminal charges after a child exploitation investigation. Upper Ottawa Valley OPP say in a media release that police units executed a search warrant on July 30th at a Killaloe residence. OPP say criminal offenses include luring a person under the age of 14 by means of telecommunication, 2 counts of sexual assault on a person under the age of 16, possession of child pornography, and luring a person under the age of 18 by means of telecommunication. Police say the accused was remanded into custody with a court date upcoming at the Ontario Court of Justice in Pembroke. The accused is not being named to protect the identity of the victims. OPP say they'll continue to identify and pursue individuals who use technology to exploit children. Parents are reminded to take a proactive approach to help protect their children from online sexual exploitation by educating their children on internet safety. Parents can find resources at cybertip.ca or protectchildren.ca. Anyone with information on the investigation or online child exploitation is asked to contact OPP or Crime Stoppers. And look up, look way up. The Perseid meteor shower is set to light up the night sky both Wednesday and Thursday night. Every summer, the shower can be seen by the naked eye across Ontario, and experts say the next 2 nights will see it reach its peak. York University Observatory Director Dr. Elena Hyde tells the Vista Radio Newsroom the best spots to view it can be found further away from built-up areas.
2: 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So a park is better than the middle of a city, and getting out of a city is even better than a park.
1: NASA says viewers can expect 50 to 100 meteors per hour under clear, dark skies, with midnight to dawn the best viewing window. 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
1: Partly cloudy skies overnight Wednesday, a slight chance of showers and the risk of a thunderstorm, the low 11. For Thursday, sunny skies in the morning, then a mix of sun and clouds with a slight chance of showers in the afternoon. The risk of a thunderstorm in the afternoon as well, the high 23, the humid X making it feel like 29. For Friday, sunny skies, the high 24, and looking ahead to the weekend, Saturday sunny, the high 25, Sunday sunny, the high 26.
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1: Randy Bachman explains why he parted ways with Fred Turner and BTO.
2: My edict with BTO was to not sound like The Who, not sound like Creedence, not sound like anyone. And somehow out of two guitars, bass, and drums, I got my own sound that stands out today on radio. When we played, this was Bruce Allen's house, I played, he had a tape recorder, played back Freeways on his album. And Fred Turner was who's the spokesman for them, because I was not the spokesman anymore, said, with all due respect, what I hear on this album is another direction. And I said, yeah, I'm trying to, it's 1976, 77, everything's disco, everything's got horns and strings. I'm trying to change with the trend. The Doobies have done this, so-and-so has done that. I'm really trying here. And we have clearly different directions. Maybe we should go our own separate ways. And I said, okay, it's done.
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4: Partly cloudy skies overnight Wednesday, a slight chance of showers and the risk of a thunderstorm, the low 11. For Thursday, sunny skies in the morning, then a mix of sun and clouds with a slight chance of showers in the afternoon. The risk of a thunderstorm in the afternoon as well, the high 23, the humidex making it feel like 29. For Friday, sunny skies, the high 24, and looking ahead to the weekend, Saturday sunny, the high 25, Sunday sunny, the high 26.
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2: 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Yes. And what's wrong with that? Was it a huge hit? Amazingly huge hit. And do people still like it? Of course they do.
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9: Partly cloudy skies overnight Wednesday, a slight chance of showers and the risk of a thunderstorm, the low 11. For Thursday, sunny skies in the morning, then a mix of sun and clouds with a slight chance of showers in the afternoon. The risk of a thunderstorm in the afternoon as well, the high 23, the humidex making it feel like 29. For Friday, sunny skies, the high 24, and looking ahead to the weekend, Saturday sunny, the high 25, Sunday sunny, the high 26.
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First time this next song appeared on our radio station, it made an impression, and it continues to show up for many occasions. The lead song from Tom Petty's first album, Full Moon Fever, was co-written by Jeff Lynne of ELO, who also played and sang background. Petty nearly shelved the song, thinking it was too raw. Instead, with encouragement from George Harrison, also on guitar and vocals, and Tom's time with the Traveling Wilburys, he was encouraged to record it. It became a major play on radio after the 9/11 attacks in the U.S., a team song of the Ottawa Senators, similar for Gainsborough, Florida Gators, their college sports theme. In 2010, Mary Chapin Carpenter referenced it in The Way I Feel. Pearl Jam used it in their 2025 concert tour. Well, let's get to it. This is Tom Petty on Icon Radio with I Won't Back Down.

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1: Good afternoon, I'm Casey Kenny. There's a new name for a local landmark in Bancroft. Town Council approved changing the name, Millennium Park, to Shawash Kong Millennium Park. At the meeting Tuesday, Council heard from Delegate Trevor Meany, a member of the Kijiko, Manitou, Matiscarini, Algonquin First Nation, who requested the name change to Shawash Kong Park. Meany told Council he acknowledges the partnership between Indigenous residents and the town of Bancroft, which has together strengthened local infrastructure, supported culture, regional tourism, and advanced environmental stewardship. He said renaming the park would build upon the partnership and provide another meaningful example of reconciliation expressed through visible and lasting action. Bancroft Mayor Paul Jenkins said a lot of events are held at the park, and because the Millennium name is well known, he suggested a compromise of including both names and if it would be acceptable to call it Shawash Kong Millennium Park to keep their identifier. Meany says that he thinks his people would be very honored with that. Community members, cottagers, and others from the area joined together to support North Hastings Hospital Fund development through an annual event that raises funds for the local hospital. North Hastings District Hospital Auxiliary Radiothon wrapped up its 18th edition last weekend with favorable weather in Bancroft for volunteers who donate their time and locals and visitors who donated their money. Volunteer Debbie Speck says organizers were pleased with the generosity and giving spirit. The auxiliary is committed to a $300,000 pledge over 3 years to support the Care in the Cart campaign and purchase equipment for the hospital. Speck thanked Moose FM staffers Michelle and Mike for being wonderful ambassadors and also praised Price Ford, volunteers, auxiliary members, friends, and family members. Moose FM morning announcer Michelle Somerville says while it's always exciting for Vista Radio staffers to get out into the community, the North Hastings Hospital Auxiliary Radiothon brings a special kind of connection. Somerville says it shows how valued the small town hospital is to any that have needed it or may need it in the future. The Radiothon has raised hundreds of thousands of dollars over the years, and Speck says they are still accepting some donations and tallying up the totals for last weekend's event. A 27-year-old Killaloe resident faces criminal charges after a child exploitation investigation. Upper Ottawa Valley OPP say in a media release that police units executed a search warrant on July 30th at a Killaloe residence. OPP say criminal offenses include luring a person under the age of 14 by means of telecommunication, 2 counts of sexual assault on a person under the age of 16, possession of child pornography, and luring a person under the age of 18 by means of telecommunication. Police say the accused was remanded into custody with a court date upcoming at the Ontario Court of Justice in Pembroke. The accused is not being named to protect the identity of the victims. OPP say they'll continue to identify and pursue individuals who use technology to exploit children. Parents are reminded to take a proactive approach to help protect their children from online sexual exploitation by educating their children on internet safety. Parents can find resources at cybertip.ca or protectchildren.ca. Anyone with information on the investigation or online child exploitation is asked to contact OPP or Crime Stoppers. And look up, look way up. The Perseid meteor shower is set to light up the night sky both Wednesday and Thursday night. Every summer, the shower can be seen by the naked eye across Ontario, and experts say the next 2 nights will see it reach its peak. York University Observatory Director Dr. Elena Hyde tells the Vista Radio Newsroom the best spots to view it can be found further away from built-up areas.
2: 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So a park is better than the middle of a city, and getting out of a city is even better than a park.
1: NASA says viewers can expect 50 to 100 meteors per hour under clear, dark skies, with midnight to dawn the best viewing window. 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
1: Partly cloudy skies overnight Wednesday, a slight chance of showers and the risk of a thunderstorm, the low 11. For Thursday, sunny skies in the morning, then a mix of sun and clouds with a slight chance of showers in the afternoon. The risk of a thunderstorm in the afternoon as well, the high 23, the humid X making it feel like 29. For Friday, sunny skies, the high 24, and looking ahead to the weekend, Saturday sunny, the high 25, Sunday sunny, the high 26.
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These artists share a same name to their fame. Alanna Miles, Colin James, the Backstreet Boys, Amanda Marshall, and the legendary Diana Ross have used the songwriting versatility of Christopher Ward. He's lit up stages on American Idol and The Voice, a Canadian Music Songwriters Hall of Fame inductee, and a true pioneer of music television. You want to talk about those early days of MTV, Much Music, and the like? In 1984, long before the world knew him as Austin Powers, Mike Myers was cutting his teeth on camera alongside Chris. Chris was Canada's very first VJ, hosting the groundbreaking late-night show City Limits and breaking new music and interviewing icons Paul McCartney, Tina Turner, Peter Gabriel, Leonard Cohen, a whole lot more. He's the voice behind one of the smoothest versions of Black Velvet you'll ever hear. A cornerstone of Canadian music history. 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
3: Partly cloudy skies overnight Wednesday, a slight chance of showers and the risk of a thunderstorm, the low 11. For Thursday, sunny skies in the morning, then a mix of sun and clouds with a slight chance of showers in the afternoon. The risk of a thunderstorm in the afternoon as well, the high 23, the humidex making it feel like 29. For Friday, sunny skies, the high 24, and looking ahead to the weekend, Saturday sunny, the high 25, Sunday sunny, the high 26.
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2: We were blessed enough to have a number of radio hits, and of course, you know, 8 albums later and a couple of greatest hits packages, you know, we managed to have a catalog there. But we like to start the show, I'm giving it away now, but we like to start with Spaceship Superstar, because if people are not familiar with the band, they'll think, oh yeah, so many bands are attached universally to one song. And then I see people in the back row scratching their heads thinking, well, that was the hit, wasn't it? Where do we go from here? We'll just have a really good evening of music together, all of us.

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1: The Ministry of Natural Resources is actively responding to numerous high-complexity wildland fires across the province. Rapidly evolving situations and extreme fire hazards are contributing to escalated fire behavior and producing smoke in many areas of the province. Stay informed about the current wildland fire situation by monitoring official information sources like ontario.ca/forestfires, following directions from the Ontario Provincial Police and local authorities, and adhering to any ministerial orders, including evacuation orders, implementation orders, and restricted fire zones imposed by the ministry. 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

0: unforgettable goodbye. On August 20th, we'll revisit that same stage. The Final Curtain, 10 years later, brings the Tragically Hip's legendary final set list on this station, song by song. Listen here, Thursday, August 20th, from 3 to 6 p.m. The music, the memories, the moment. The Tragically Hip, The Final Curtain, 10 years later.
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3: Partly cloudy skies overnight Wednesday, a slight chance of showers and the risk of a thunderstorm, the low 11. For Thursday, sunny skies in the morning, then a mix of sun and clouds with a slight chance of showers in the afternoon. The risk of a thunderstorm in the afternoon as well, the high 23, the humidex making it feel like 29. For Friday, sunny skies, the high 24, and looking ahead to the weekend, Saturday sunny, the high 25, Sunday sunny, the high 26.
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might have seen the video of Eric Church at the University of North Carolina commencement speech in 26. It's worth a lookup. Instead of a regular speech, he brought his guitar and turned the stage into a masterclass. He told the class that life is like each string. It has to be in tune or the whole chord falls apart. Keep them all in tune, he said, and you'll play your own unique song. That got me thinking about the classic graduation anthems that still hit hard. One comes to mind, a down-to-earth Canadian prairie boy at heart from Lynn Lake, Manitoba, came of age and started playing music in the West End of Toronto, now dividing his time between a tour bus, city, and his beloved retreat of Georgian Bay. Remembering the Eric Church address, his biggest point was that life sounds right only when those parts stay in tune together, and that each person has a unique song to play. Another favorite is this iconic life song by Tom Cochran and Red Riot.

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1: Good afternoon, I'm Casey Kenny. There's a new name for a local landmark in Bancroft. Town Council approved changing the name, Millennium Park, to Shawash Kong Millennium Park. At the meeting Tuesday, Council heard from Delegate Trevor Meany, a member of the Kijiko, Manitou, Matiskarini, Algonquin First Nation, who requested the name change to Shawash Kong Park. Meany told Council he acknowledges the partnership between Indigenous residents and the town of Bancroft, which has together strengthened local infrastructure, supported culture, regional tourism, and advanced environmental stewardship. He said renaming the park would build upon the partnership and provide another meaningful example of reconciliation expressed through visible and lasting action. Bancroft Mayor Paul Jenkins said a lot of events are held at the park, and because the Millennium name is well known, he suggested a compromise of including both names and if it would be acceptable to call it Shawash Kong Millennium Park to keep their identifier. Meany says that he thinks his people would be very honored with that. Community members, cottagers, and others from the area joined together to support North Hastings Hospital Fund development through an annual event that raises funds for the local hospital. North Hastings District Hospital Auxiliary Radiothon wrapped up its 18th edition last weekend with favorable weather in Bancroft for volunteers who donate their time and locals and visitors who donated their money. Volunteer Debbie Speck says organizers were pleased with the generosity and giving spirit. The auxiliary is committed to a $300,000 pledge over 3 years to support the Care in the Cart campaign and purchase equipment for the hospital. Speck thanked Moose FM staffers Michelle and Mike for being wonderful ambassadors and also praised Price Ford, volunteers, auxiliary members, friends, and family members. Moose FM morning announcer Michelle Somerville says while it's always exciting for Vista Radio staffers to get out into the community, the North Hastings Hospital Auxiliary Radiothon brings a special kind of connection. Somerville says it shows how valued the small town hospital is to any that have needed it or may need it in the future. The Radiothon has raised hundreds of thousands of dollars over the years, and Speck says they are still accepting some donations and tallying up the totals for last weekend's event. A 27-year-old Killaloe resident faces criminal charges after a child exploitation investigation. Upper Ottawa Valley OPP say in a media release that police units executed a search warrant on July 30th at a Killaloe residence. OPP say criminal offenses include luring a person under the age of 14 by means of telecommunication, 2 counts of sexual assault on a person under the age of 16, possession of child pornography, and luring a person under the age of 18 by means of telecommunication. Police say the accused was remanded into custody with a court date upcoming at the Ontario Court of Justice in Pembroke. The accused is not being named to protect the identity of the victims. OPP say they'll continue to identify and pursue individuals who use technology to exploit children. Parents are reminded to take a proactive approach to help protect their children from online sexual exploitation by educating their children on internet safety. Parents can find resources at cybertip.ca or protectchildren.ca. Anyone with information on the investigation or online child exploitation is asked to contact OPP or Crime Stoppers. And look up, look way up. The Perseid meteor shower is set to light up the night sky both Wednesday and Thursday night. Every summer, the shower can be seen by the naked eye across Ontario, and experts say the next 2 nights will see it reach its peak. York University Observatory Director Dr. Elena Hyde tells the Vista Radio Newsroom the best spots to view it can be found further away from built-up areas.
2: 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So a park is better than the middle of a city, and getting out of a city is even better than a park.
1: NASA says viewers can expect 50 to 100 meteors per hour under clear, dark skies, with midnight to dawn the best viewing window. 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
1: Partly cloudy skies overnight Wednesday, a slight chance of showers and the risk of a thunderstorm, the low 11. For Thursday, sunny skies in the morning, then a mix of sun and clouds with a slight chance of showers in the afternoon. The risk of a thunderstorm in the afternoon as well, the high 23, the humidex making it feel like 29. For Friday, sunny skies, the high 24, and looking ahead to the weekend, Saturday sunny, the high 25, Sunday sunny, the high 26.
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Donald Fagen and Walter Becker began playing together as part of the touring band for Jay and the Americans. Elliot Randall was also a hired gun, and the three of them connected musically. When Fagen and Becker were laying down tracks for their first Steely Dan album, Can't Buy a Thrill, they felt Elliot was the guy who could find the missing link they wanted for a song called Reelin' in the Years. At Village Recorder Studio in Los Angeles, engineer the immortal Roger Nichols set up a monster Ampeg VST amp turned up on full blast, then found the only spot in the room to place a singular AKG 414 mic. Elliot picked up his 1963 Fender Strat. It's got a Gibson humbucking pickup in the neck position. The first take was pure perfection, but Roger failed to press record. Luckily, Elliot Randall had a second take in him that night. Led Zeppelin's Jimmy Page calls the Reelin' in the Years guitar solo and intro his favorite of all time, a 12 out of 10. And it goes like this.

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1: Hollywood actor Rob Lowe talks about auditioning for the role in Footloose.
2: I blew out my knee in the Footloose dance audition. I read the script, and the script was amazing. It was going to be a monster. It ended with a big running, like, slide on your knee. And by the way, there are 10 actors doing it at the same time. Yep, that must have been the thing in those days, looking back.

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0: Yeah, a slight chance of showers and the risk of a thunderstorm, the low 11. For Thursday, sunny skies in the morning, then a mix of sun and clouds with a slight chance of showers in the afternoon. The risk of a thunderstorm in the afternoon as well, the high 23, the humidex making it feel like 29. For Friday, sunny skies, the high 24, and looking ahead to the weekend, Saturday sunny, the high 25, Sunday sunny, the high 26.
1: 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It's about the music.

This guy just keeps on keeping on. Famous for hits Rock Me Gently and co-writing Sugar Sugar, Andy Kim continues to perform. Recently, a 26 acoustic tour with Dan Hill and his annual Christmas charity show in Toronto, and now the same in Vancouver. Andy Kim grew up in Montreal, known for hits in the late 1960s and 70s. His first cover version of the Ronettes international hit, Baby I Love You, was in 1969. Then came Rock Me Gently, which topped the U.S. singles chart in 1974. He co-wrote Sugar Sugar in 1968 and sang on the recording as part of the Archies. It was number one for 4 weeks in the U.S. and Canada and was record of the year for 1969. The Andy Kim Christmas fundraising show expanded to Vancouver for the first time in 2025 in Richmond, B.C. A member of the Canadian Music Hall of Fame, Canada's Walk of Fame, and an officer of the Order of Canada. This is Andy Kim on Icon Radio.

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2: 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We killed our own single because we thought that Ohio was more important to talk about than having a hit single.
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3: Partly cloudy skies overnight Wednesday, a slight chance of showers and the risk of a thunderstorm, the low 11. For Thursday, sunny skies in the morning, then a mix of sun and clouds with a slight chance of showers in the afternoon. The risk of a thunderstorm in the afternoon as well, the high 23, the humidex making it feel like 29. For Friday, sunny skies, the high 24, and looking ahead to the weekend, Saturday sunny, the high 25, Sunday sunny, the high 26.
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